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Yes, pour lightning, show us, please.

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And I broke down

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And now you do what they told you. 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

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Then you should be tuned into The Folk Show with me, Kaylee, right here on Hastings Rock. 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
1: Greetings, Nick here. This coming Monday, I'll be presenting the Monday Night Rock Show at 7 o'clock. I'll be playing the top five in the current rock singles chart. I'll have the two long songs and your requests. That's this coming Monday at 7 p.m. with me, Nick Thomas.

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0: All right, now let's hear the number from your latest record. Were you setting out to achieve anything particular with this?
1: We were trying to achieve the sound which we get on the stage at present, you know. Mm. Can't Explain was written as a sort of commercial number to introduce us to the charts. Okay. And we just want to try and get rid of all that, you know, and just show what we're really trying to do, you know.
0: All right, fine. Well, you show us now, will you?
1: Yeah,
0: sure. And you tell us the title. I'm bound to get it.
1: Anyway, anyhow, anywhere.

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5: 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Then you've got a recipe for Kayleigh Dobinson, regularly served on Hastings Rock. The show is served!

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Kadosh. That's hell of a good record, isn't it? 1974. Blimey, what were we doing in 1974? Well, most of us weren't born, but some of us was. God, what a tune that was. Brighton Rock, obviously, by Queen. Morning to you. How you doing? It's only Simon here. Usual sort of stuff for a Wednesday morning, Wednesday the 2nd of September. We will have a shower tune in about 40 minutes' time, just to encourage people into the shower. Don't want no soap dodging when I'm on. Then we'll do the weather at 7:15. But right now, just for you, because you've woken up. It's bright and early at 6:05 on a Wednesday morning. Have you got time for a snooze? Yeah, that's it. See, don't press the snooze button on your alarm clock. Just have a snooze to this. Because you've been a good boy and girl. You must get up at the end of this, though. It's the Michael Schenker Group and Anytime.

That's not a satisfying ending to that track. Those who listen to me regularly know that I like the songs to enter properly, you know, to finish with a little Kedusha drum beat, you know, something like that, so we know it's finishing. That one just sort of drifted off into the middle of nowhere. But that's all right. If that's the way the Michael Schenker group want it, that's fair enough with me. But if we could please finish the records properly, that would be good. Now, last time I was Bank Holiday Monday, and I just did the morning. Did you listen to Ralph in the afternoon? He finished off the Hastings Rock Listener Top 50 that we've been going on about for about a month. Did you listen to it? No, nor did I. I was fast asleep in the chair. But luckily, through technology and the computer next to me, I have got the list of the listeners' top 50. And I will read out the top 10 in the last hour this morning and probably play a track from it, just in case you didn't hear and you've been dying to know what the number one record was. Well, I will be able to tell you later when I find it on the computer. I've been told it's on there somewhere. Knowing me, I'm probably looking for it so hard I'll take the back off the computer to try and find the list that's in it. But it turns out things don't work like that. But sometimes they do in my world. Anyway, stop witchery, Simon. In the last hour, I will read out the top 10 and probably play one of them at least, so we know how the chart got on. All right. In the meantime, though, this is a band called Collective Soul. And Bluer Than Blue.

0: The band are called A Collective Soul. Soul as in the music, actually. That was the single they had in 2024. Bluer Than So Blue. I got the title of it wrong. Never mind. And good morning. Good morning to the sun. Sun up today is at 6:12, which is about now. So morning, sun. It changes about a minute every day. It does. It does. But good morning. Good morning, sun. I'll tell you why, in just a minute, I'm going to play some Red Hot Chili Peppers.
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Guess what that's called? Give it away now. Give it away. Give it away. Give it away. Do you think when the Red Hot Chili Peppers were writing that song, they came up with Give It Away Now, and they thought, that's good enough. That whole song. Just be Give It Away Now. Now, I've just checked, actually, because when I play a lot of these songs, it gives you a picture of the album cover. And the album cover I've got a picture of has got a lady's bottom in a small bikini. A lady's bottom with a small bikini on it. And I've just checked on the website, and if you've got the website face up, front page up, you've got a different album cover to me. That's all I can say. I don't really know how it works, but when you play a tune on the computer in front of me, it gives you the artwork. And the artwork I've got doesn't match the artwork you've got if you're listening and looking at the screen at the same time. Very strange, but no, I'm doing best to figure out how it all works. One day I will. This is Eclipse, Bite the Bullet.

Kadoosh. It did have a sort of kadoosh in the background there, finished off quite nicely. Another one, Bites the Bullet, the band were Eclipse from 2021, from an album entitled Weird. Right, here on Aces Rock, we play things properly. I'm only mentioning it like that because I'm playing a song now by a band called Dream Theatre, and it's a title track from an album, A View from the Top of the World. Well, it's 20 minutes long. It's a bit long, but because we're Hastings Rock and we do things properly, in our minds we think it's properly. Probably isn't in the world of radio, but in our minds it's properly. So if a band called Dream Theatre make a track that's 20 minutes 21 seconds long, well then we might as well play it all. And I will. But if I get bored halfway through because it's, you know, got a boring bit, then it might get shortened. But theoretically, 20 minutes of this. I hope it speeds up a little bit. I have checked, it does, it's all right. A View from the Top of the World.

0: Surely it's not the end of the record, is it? Dream Theatre. A view from the top of the world. Only 20 minutes, 21 seconds long. We played it all. I do like a long record. See, I'm such a lazy DJ. You've only got to press buttons nowadays. You haven't got the records, get the records out of the sleeves and clean them and put the needle on. You just have to press a few buttons. But even I like a nice long record, so I don't have to do anything. Anyway, that was fairly long. Probably, I doubt it's the longest record we got on the Hastings Rock playlist, but it could be. Anyway, morning to you. It's going to make us a couple of minutes late for this morning's shower tune, but... I'll tell you what that is, and I'll play it in 2 minutes.
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0: Kudush, it's time now, well, a couple of minutes late, for this morning's shower tune. I always play a shower tune when I'm on, and it's a tune that I think deserves playing, and you, to encourage you into the shower, that's what it's all about. This one is, if you can reach the notes, I can't on this track myself, but try and reach the notes on this track, and there's some fabulous air drumming that can be done, and there's wonderful air guitaring to be done, and I think if you can get a couple of girls to do the backing vocals, and if your shower's got room for about four, maybe five people, this is a great one to shower to. And it made number 16 in the listeners' top 52. Yeah! AC/DC, Highway to Hell.

Lights Out. A band by the name of Royal Blood. I thought Royal Blood was blue. That's the way you should say blue-blooded. Decent internet record. Anyway, that was Lights Out by Royal Blood, that used to be blue, but everything is grey in my world at the moment. So, my eyes, my hair, and the T-shirt I'm wearing, which is supposed to be blue, but the old washing machine's turned it grey. It's quite exciting. I've got to say good morning to a... We have a new listener, Terry. It's a he, Terry, because I did know a her, Terry, once, but this is a he, Terry. So I know you were listening all Monday. let's hope you're listening again today. Good morning to you. I am waving. Welcome to the very exclusive little club that gets up far too early in the morning and listens to Hastings Rock. You're more than welcome, Terry. And thank you for choosing us when there's a plethora of different DJs and radio stations you can listen to. But there's only one me, and there's only one Hastings Rock. So thanks for tuning in. Thanks to you all. Our exclusive little early morning gang. This is a bit old, a bit good. Traffic. Do you remember them?

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1: Breakfast with Simon Vaness.

Fabulous track from The Clash, London Calling. Morning to you. If you just joined us, thank you very much. Thanks for choosing Nature's Rock this morning. I will have a little moan, though, because it's 7 minutes past seven now. We've been here since 6 o'clock. You should have joined at 6 o'clock. But anyway, let you off. as long as you leave your radio tuned in for the rest of your life, you get away with it. All right? Good. Here's some Aerosmith. My Fist, Your Face. Sounds a bit aggressive.

what great fun we had with this record from Joe Jackson back in 1979. Here, Mr. DJ, can you play that Joe Jackson record for my mate? Yeah, okay. Is she really going out with him?

It stops quite bluntly. Here. It does, doesn't it? Anyway, as I promised earlier, in about 10 minutes' time, I'm going to read out possibly just the top 10 of the Hastings Rock Top 50 chart that we compiled and played out in its entirety on the bank holiday weekend. If you didn't listen to Ralph on Monday afternoon, he played the top 10, and of course he played the final one. We're not going to play the top 10. I'm just going to read it out because I missed it. I was asleep in the chair. Well, happens to us all at some time, and I missed it. So, and just in case you missed it, I will read out the top 10. I won't play the number one. I'll probably play one for the top 10. But anyway, just so you know, because David and Vera, good morning to you, they had a little competition between themselves. They each sent in a top 10, and they had a competition to see who got the most of their top 10s in the top 50. And it turns out that David had more of his top 10 in the top 50 than Vera, which means Vera has got to buy the beers on Friday night. Great, because I know where they drink. Can I be included in Vera buying the drinks? Good, thank you very much.

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Make It Better. That's what the track's called. And Waiting for Monday is the band. And it's classified as a medium rock track on our computer. Make It Better. Do you know what will really make it better? No, have a beer. Makes everything better. All the tunes on Aces Rock we've played are classified. That one was medium. Some are classified as heavy. Some are classified as light. I'm going to classify this one as pretty, because it's pretty. You know it. Should we hold hands? Good record to hold hands to. Kaylee Marillion. Pretty.

Yes, Kaylee Marillion from, an awfully long time ago, before most of us were born. Right, now, we did the top 50 over the bank holiday weekend, and a few people missed it, so I promised that I would read out just the top 10 and play just one track from it. So if you missed it, Ralph did it early evening on Monday, and he played the number one, but I'm just going to read out the top 10. At number 10, we had Ace of Spades from Motorhead. Number 9, hallowed be thy name, Iron Maiden. Number 8, AC/DC and a whole lot of Rosie. Number 7 was Metallica, Masters of Puppets. 6, Black Sabbath, Paranoid. 7, Disturbed, one of Phil Miles' favourite tunes, and we played it at the pram race right at the end. The Sound of Silence. Number 4, Queen, Bohemian Rhapsody. Number 3, Stairway to Heaven. Number 2, Stargazer from Rainbow. And the number 1 track that you voted for on the Hastings Rock Listener's Top 50 was Comfortably Numb by Pink Floyd. Which is fantastic. I was surprised. I didn't expect that to be number one, but it was. And I'm going to play one track from that top 10, and I'm going to play the number 8 from AC/DC, or AC/DC, in fact. And I'm going to play the live version of A Whole Lot of Rosie. Thanks to everybody that sent in their choices. It's a great chart. Some great tunes on it.

That's a great song, isn't it? The live version. Old Lotta Rosie. Kiddush. Nearly a good ending. Good morning to Angela. Haven't heard from you in a while. Hope we find you well. And good luck taking the car in to be serviced. You have to get your car serviced. I didn't mind doing it when you took the car in for service and they said, oh, that costs loads and loads of money. And when you got in it, it worked better. But it was when you took it in for service and they said, that's £782.42, please. And you got in there and it didn't feel any different. And you think, well, why have I spent all that money? So let's hope it feels better when you get it back, Angela. Have a good day. This is Tower of Strength from The Mission. Do you remember them? What are they still about?

That's a mission from 1988. A Tower of Strength. Well, it's a Wednesday. You tune in Aces Rock. If you're out and about tonight, there's not a lot goes on a Wednesday, really. But the Sea Dog down in Hastings Town Centre, you know it. The sort of, up that sort of, if you head up to the station, it's on your left, the Sea Dog. They've got the Longshore Drifters down there this evening. Sort of a bluegrassy sort of country pickers. And a bit of honky-tonk as well. So if you're out and about tonight, go down there. Might as well. And my advice to any pub that wants to put something on, do it on a Wednesday. So I've got something to talk about. Because not a lot goes on a Wednesday night. No, it doesn't. And if you need shaking out of bed, this might do it. It's about time you started your day, boys and girls. This is Black Swan. Shake the world. And if you turn it up loud enough, it certainly does.

Black Swan. And they're doing some world shaking. I wonder how big your speakers would have to be, how big your bass bins would have to be to shake the world. Be quite interesting, wouldn't it? And would you have to do it in stereo? Would you have to put one bass speaker up on the North Pole, one bass speaker down on the South Pole, and get some and try and shake the world? You know, what else you do on a wet Wednesday afternoon when you've got nothing else to worry about? Let's worry about shaking the world. We could do, couldn't we? Do you think it would work? Probably not. Worth a try, though. It will work in my mind. If I shut up, I've got time for this from Wings, and then a classic from Golden Earring before I disappear. Honest, I have.

Wings and Let Me Roll It. You know, well, I don't know where I've been this morning. I forgot to do the weather. So in case you're worried what the weather's going to be like today, it's going to be light rain with a moderate breeze with the occasional drop of sunshine and 20 degrees, okay? Because I forgot to do it earlier. I don't know where I've been. Anyway, I'm off in a couple of minutes, got one more track to play, and then a finely crafted playlist in between shows will continue, and then at 1 o'clock, Cat Cataway with her country rock lunch. Then this afternoon at 4 o'clock, Phil Woods, AOR, Melodic Rock Show, Adult Orientated Rock, that stands for. And then this evening, The Darkest Hour at 8 o'clock with Paul Darnell. Honest, that's how it works out today. As for myself, you won't have to put up with me again till Monday morning, 6 a.m.

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It's like, how do you tell somebody how it feels to be in love? How are you going to tell anybody who has not been in love how it feels to be in love? You cannot do it to save your life. You can describe things, but you can't tell them. 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

0: While the others are talking, we keep on rocking.
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Afternoon. It is Wednesday, it is lunchtime, and it is not a Twisted Sister track. Give me 2 seconds. So, yes. Well, so there were adverts, and then there was a song, and then I really felt like I couldn't interrupt Twisted Sister, so there you go. Just for you, Chris Smith. What, you didn't know it was country rock? Surprising, very surprising. No, thank you. Thank you for joining me today. It's been a week, hasn't it? No, Dolly today. Absolutely not. I'm definitely not all dollied out, but I just think you guys might be. So I kicked off with Stevie Ray Vaughan instead, Double Trouble with Pride and Joy, because, you know, something a little bit different, a little bit loud, right? That is what I think we need. So obviously I'm here until 2. If you wish to get in touch, I can be reached. I can be texted on 07-441-120877, or you can email me dj@hastingsrock.co.uk. Or obviously, if you're on Facebook, then do just join our Hastings Rock Radio page. If you haven't already, why not? If you haven't already, then come along. And yeah, you can comment on the thread there. There's a picture up for the show, and there's a few people in already. So we have got, well, obviously, we've got Chris, who has made the comment on Twisted Sister. Paul Darnell is in. Hello, Paul. Doing very well on our Listen Again feature. Well done. And Karen Sweetman Hicks, who has managed to save her lunch until lunchtime, which is unheard of. What's going on with you? Did you just start late, or have you been really busy this morning? Is that what it is? Brie and cucumber and rye today. That sounds quite nice. But brie surely goes with bacon and cranberry sauce, does it not? Is that just my imagination? When did I eat brie last? I can't even think, if I'm honest. Yeah, absolutely no idea. Definitely no idea. So come along, come and say hi. You can just like the page. I'll still know you're here, just like poor Bob Long has, and as I say, Sarah has. And I can say hi. So we've got a few songs coming up, a few different things to play. That, as I say, was Stevie Vaughan. So I'm going to hit you up with a little bit of Jelly Roll. This is Thorns.

Absolutely wasn't ready for the end of that song then. There's a surprise. So I'm just messing around with my microphone, actually, because I realised that where I've changed some stuff, excuse me. There we go. I've kind of left myself rather open to not being able to speak to anybody when I look at a different screen. So that's a bit annoying, but I'll work it out. It's all good. We'll get there. I move my head rather than my eyes because the eyesight's not all it's cracked up to be. As I'm sure I shall find out next week when I head off to the hospital and get them checked again. So, Sarah Newman, I always look forward to your gifts. I never quite know what's going to happen. And this one did make me smile. How's that room I've been hearing about? Is it good? So I'm going to play you something I haven't heard for a while, actually. Although there have been Doobie Brothers playing, I haven't actually heard Blackwater for quite a long time, and I quite fancy it. But before that, I'm going to play you a little bit of Bob Seger with Against the Wind.

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Okay, so I have no idea what happened during that song. I apologise, but it was just a few seconds, right? I'm sure you all coped absolutely perfectly without me. Yep, I was definitely messing around with the microphones, as you can probably tell. I don't know how that's going to sound right now, so I'm going to have to listen back later. Don't forget you can. We have the Listen Again feature on our website, hastingsrock.co.uk. Check out everything that's going on there. We've also got our top 50 up there because, as you know, we've been doing that over the weekend. How cool was that? Totally different to the last time. A few songs in there, but in different positions. So, yeah, really, really great to hear, actually. So what have we got next? Excuse me. I have no idea. Hang on. I'm just going to play you a song. This is... Oh, my gosh, I'm so sorry. It's the Fabulous Thunderbirds with Stand Back.

0: sorry about that. I just obviously needed some water, which I definitely went and got. So, yay! Apologies. Pretty much what bacon does to me, actually, funnily enough, Karen Sweetman Hicks. I don't get on with it either, I must admit. I really don't. It's, yeah, it plays havoc with my chest. But there we go, there we go. Such is life. Speaking of life, should we have a little bit from these little lads here?
1: 1, 2, 3... For
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So my friend Kevin has been out for a walk along Hythe Promenade, and he has put these two signs up. There's one by the garage at Seabrook and one by the Hotel Imperial, and they are exactly 1 mile apart. And they are both basically to the same person. I haven't actually seen them, so I might have to go and kind of a nosy next time we're in the area. It's a plaque to the memory of Great Britain's only gold medalist at the 1960 Rome Olympic Games in the 50 kilometre walk. Is that a mile? That's not a mile anyway, is it? I thought a mile was like 6.6 or something of a kilometre, isn't it? Anyway, the plaque's there. It's from 1933 to 2006. And there's one, and then there's another one, 1 mile east or west, depending which one you see first, of each other. What a fantastic idea. It made me think of other running plaques. Are there any others that that kind of inspire you to move or anything like that? There's one on Bexhill Seafront to a chap that I used to... I didn't know him, but who ran in the club that I belong to, where he sadly died on his run. And so they used to have a 5K memorial run every year, although that was stopped, sadly. So although some people from the club still go for a run, his old friend who's still running, he does. So have you got any plaques that you think, oh yeah, that happened there, or that makes me want to do that, or let me know. Don't forget, you can text me 07 441 120 877, or email dj@hastingsrock.co.uk, or as I say, you can join us on the Facebook page. So do come and say hello, and let me know what you're having for lunch, or let me know what inspires you from a plaque that you may have walked past anywhere in Sussex, this side of Kent. I don't mind, it's all good. Let's have a bit of the Red Clay Stray, shall we? This is Good Godly Woman.

0: Hey, Big Al, nice of you to join us. So 50K, of course it is, it's 30 miles. I suppose a marker 30 miles apart would look really weird because no one would see the two and put them together, would they? I didn't really think it through, did I? It's because I didn't pay any attention. It's because I saw the mile, you see, and in my head, of course, it's, yeah, it's 1.6K, so there we go. I thought it was. I really did think it was, so. Ah, so strange. let's have a newer one, shall we? This let's have a little bit of Brandon Flowers after this.
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Love that. Bit of Brandon Flowers. It's such a good album, his album at the moment. But then I would say that, wouldn't I? Because it's all country inspired. So completely different to the Killers. But still, with such an influential sound of his voice. So, you know. Right, we've had 8 songs. And do you know what we haven't had? I can tell you exactly what we haven't had. We have not had a female singer. Let's rectify that right now. This is Carly Pearce with How Long.

Andy and Dave Turton have also joined us. That's not Andy and Dave Turton like they're a married couple, by the way. That's like Andy Knight and Dave Turton. Hey, gents. And Big Al, sorry, what McDonald's? What are you talking about? What, for lunch? No, that's like one of those things when you've been out all day and everything's a bit mad and you have to rush because you haven't had tea. So what on earth do you have for McDonald's for lunch? I don't even know how to compute. That doesn't work for me. It's breakfast. Breakfast makes sense. And as I say, a tea, quick, just kind of junk food tea. But I don't know. Lunch, don't know. That just, yeah, no sense to me. let's have a little bit of Michael Tenpenny, shall we? This is Gone Like That.

I have a horrible feeling that my brain may have said one thing and my voice said something completely different just then, and I may have introduced him as the wrong name, but it was Mitchell, definitely, definitely Mitchell Tenpenny. As I should know, because Truth About You was a beautiful song, and it did make a history, certainly in the US, with the shortest span between number one songs since something like 1982. There were three weeks between that and the song that he sang with Chris Young, the at the end of the bar. So, yeah, there we go. So that's gone like that. Be brilliant if I knew what I was doing, wouldn't it, today? It's just the shock, really, the shock. I don't know. Big Al's left me stumped. I just don't know what to do about that. So, only joking, my man. Right, so we have got 14 minutes left and no texts and no emails to read out. So I shall just carry on playing music until someone gives me something to talk about. Should we have a bit of Kevin Powers? This song is called Who's Drinking Now?

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1: Do you know what I've got coming up next? Absolutely one of my total favourites from a newer album. I was sporting the T-shirt just the other day, and yeah, it's the title track of her album. Stay tuned, see who it is.
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3: Hi, this is Chantelle McGregor and you're listening to Cat on Hastings Rock.

There we go. Absolutely stunning bit there of Chantal McGregor. How could I resist? And Karen Sweetman Hicks liking that too, so that makes me very happy. Ralphie's here. He is here. Is he here? He is here. And he ate his lunch. He didn't have a drink. Not that kind of drink anyway. And he is spraying a Mercedes roof. Okay. I mean, they all sound really random. But I love the fact you said Leah Dunham cheese, not just pastrami and cheese. Or salad. That's really cool. Anyway, my chow artist of the month has changed because we are now, surprise, surprise, and I genuinely don't know how it's happened, but we are now in September. My gosh. So because his birthday's this month, in fact, on the 13th, he was born just in 1990, and that's coming from me.

Nashville because his sister was there. Or, yeah, I think he took a trip to visit his sister in Nashville, and he realised that it was possible to make country music and actually make a career out of it. So my chow artist of the month is Hardy, spelt with all capitals because it's a gimmick, stylized as a kind of, you know, a standout. So if you're going to do something with a name like that, make it cool, right? I didn't know which song to play. I was going to go older, but obviously everything that has happened this week, I thought this was fitting. So have an awesome week. Enjoy whatever comes up next. It's all there. hastingsrock.co.uk, our first page, gives you our daily schedule and gives you the next 2 weeks. Check out who's coming up. And in the meantime, I will leave you with Here Lies Country Music by Hardy. Ciao, ciao, meow.

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0: 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I'll be giving you some of the stories behind the songs, so wrap up your weekend with me, Mark Nielsen, on Let the Good Times Roll, Sunday nights at 9 on Hastings Rock Radio.

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0: Do you like your guitars accompanied by a spot of fiddle and a hurdy-gurdy? Do you fancy your chances of having your name stolen by fae folk? Or are you like me, and sea shanties occupy three-fifths of your brain? Then you should be tuned into The Folk Show with me, Kaylee, right here on Hastings Rock. 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

Oh, yeah. Oh, no, the train, every 2 or 3 years, the train kills somebody. 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
6: 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This coming Monday, I'll be presenting the Monday Night Rock Show at 7 o'clock. I'll be playing the top five in the current rock singles chart. 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That's this coming Monday at 7 p.m. with me, Nick Thomas.

0: Hey, Ralph Windsor here. 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
2: Yeah, noisy as usual. Glad we don't live here, huh?

Good evening and welcome along to The Darkest Hour. That was a band I've never heard of before until about 15 minutes ago. They are called Sagittarius and they are from Poland, formed in 2022. And that track was sent on the DJ at Hastings Rock email. So I had a very, very quick listen. I thought, yeah, that's not bad. I'll play it. And I don't think I heard any bad language. I'm not sure, but apologies if there was. It's nice to check these things out beforehand, isn't it? But anyway, welcome along, everyone. I'm on the text this evening, so 07441120877 if you'd like to get in touch. On the email, of course, which I've just given out, and on Facebook as well. So come and say hi on there, and I'll give you a shout out. I haven't really planned much this evening. I've still in shock from Monday's afternoon, so I haven't really done very much radio stuff. So I've thrown a few tracks from CDs in. I've got a few from a gig that's happening at the Carlisle at the weekend, and just see where it goes, really. Now, those that listened on Monday afternoon, I was slightly late. I had to reboot my computer. I didn't connect. It told me I'd connected and nothing was happening. So it was a bit of a trauma. But anyway, I got through it just about. I hope I didn't ruin it for the listeners. Anyway, I was going to play this track first off on Monday. It's just a track I like, and I felt that everyone needed to hear it. This is Spell and Lilac.

There, the fabulous Spell with Lilac from their current album, Wretched Heart. That's my go-to album at the moment. Absolutely brilliant. So I will be playing some more. You've heard a few already. I'll get through the whole album, I should think. Let's say hello to a good few people. We have Kat Cataway in. Welcome along, Kat. Andy may be there as well, so good evening, Andy. Johnny Galliano and Anya hopefully is there as well. She might be at the gym maybe on a Wednesday night. Mike Weston, good evening to you. Carol Truffle, Richie as well, no doubt. Kai's back, and he's got internet again, so that's good news. So hopefully you'll get a show in next week, Kai. We've got Amy over in Bury St Edmunds. We've got Big Al, and we've got Debbie there on the sofa in the other room. Okay, I'll check that out in a few minutes and see anyone else who's come in. Now we're going to go to a German band by the name of Deadlock. I don't really know too much about them, but I've got this CD, Earth Revolt, and this is the title track.

0: So there we go, Deadlock with Earth Revolt, and they've been going since 1998, and that was from 2005, their second album, and incredibly they've had seven albums out, and up to 2016, and a new EP out in 2015, so I'm going to have to check that out. I've kind of missed out, got that one CD and that's it. So yeah, good stuff, that's really, really good. Yes, good evening to Sonia and Martin, thanks for tuning in, guys. Nice to hear from you. And Mike is off to Nen Valley Rock Festival at the weekend, so that's really good, Mike. Funny thing is, we were talking about you the other day. Oh, nice, I promise. We were talking about camper vans and will we get enough use out of them? And we said, well, Mike, he really does get the use out of his. You're everywhere. Every weekend you're at a festival, which is great, great stuff. So, yeah, would we use it much? I don't know. I'm not really sure. It's a lot of money, isn't it, really, to outlay? But anyway.
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Good evening to Anne Shuker. Nice to have you along, Anne. That was Swiss industrial metal band Cybreed with Ego Bypass Generator from their second album, Antares, from 2007. Now, they reformed last year, so I've been kind of keeping an eye on them to see if they release a new album. There was an EP out, I think, in 2025. I'll have to give it a listen. We're going to get some of that on the show, I'm sure, in the next few weeks. Well, saying that, I'm not here next week, and the following week I may not be either. I'm going to have to put a repeat up, I think, so I'll let you know on that one. Now, we're going to go a bit close to home now. This is a band from Hull, I think it was, a long time ago now. I'll check it out. This is System MK with Ghost in the Machine from, I think, 2002.

0: Yes, so I was just checking out where they're from. Yeah, East Yorkshire somewhere, so that could be Hull, couldn't it? I'm not sure. Anyway, that was System YK with Ghost in the Machine. Pretty old now, not really sure what they're up to now. Okay, so this weekend we have down, where is it, the Carlisle in Hastings, we have three bands on: Lost Asylum, Ruststorm and Word of Nod. And there is a competition running at the moment to win a t-shirt, a Word of Nod t-shirt. So head over to the Hastings Rock website, check that out and enter the competition. And in the meantime, let's hear from Word of Nod.
1: This is Peter from Word of Nod. You're listening to Hastings Rock. Come and see us this Saturday, that's Saturday the 5th of September, at the Carlisle, with our good friends Lost Asylum and Ruststorm. We're going to be playing songs from our new album, Storm Over Budapest, and we're looking forward to you hearing them. See you there.

So there was Russ Storm with Circle of Death from their Raised to the Ground album from 2022. And before that, you heard Word of Nod with Sleeping with Susan from Brainwash Anthems from 2018. So Martin and Sonia are looking forward to seeing those guys on Saturday. Remember, 5th of September down the Carlisle. And head over to the website and enter the competition. No questions, just give your contact details, and the winner will be drawn. So good luck with that one. And so the headline is Lost Asylum. This is Dark Passenger from it's a single from June 25. I thought it was an album track. Dark Passenger, here we go.

0: I've just found a hidden gem in the heart of Hastings. 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

Back to the CD collection, Soil Work with Rejection Roll from 2003's Figure Number 5 album. And yes, technically that was the first gig Amy went to see them on that tour. Yeah, she didn't see them, but she definitely heard them. Yeah, good stuff. Next up, going all the way to New Zealand, this is Alien Weaponry with Holding My Breath.

Alien Weaponry with Holding My Breath from their debut album, T-U with an umlaut kind of thing. I'm not sure how to pronounce it. I'm assuming it's two. But anyway, there we are, Alien Weaponry. I haven't really listened to much more of their stuff, unfortunately. I really don't know why I should do. I bought that album when it came out and kind of forgot about them. So it's nice to revisit some of the CDs. So yeah, it's good fun doing that. Right, I'm running out of time. I've got time for just one more. I've got a couple lined up, but I'm only going to get one in. So thanks very much for tuning in. I'm a bit tired. I thought I'd run on, but really, I frankly need to lie down, honestly. It's been a long week, even though it's a short week already. So yeah, anyway, have a good weekend. Enjoy the gig at the weekend. And Martin, yes, a shame you can't see Which Sorrow, but yeah, which one would I go to? Yeah, I'd probably go to the Carlisle. So that's a good choice, I reckon. So thanks very much for listening, everyone. I won't be here next week. It's Tony Bell's turn next week with the Progressive Rock Show. And yes, the following week, I may be putting a double Gothic Embrace up, the one I recorded a couple of years ago. So I'm probably going to put that one up, and I'll see you in 3 weeks' time. Yes, so watch this post. Right, leave you with this one. This is another CD, In Flames, Stay With Me. From what album was it? No, I can't remember. I haven't got the boxes in front of me. So anyway, enjoy. This is Stay With Me. Thanks for listening, guys. Good night.

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